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12: The top stories this hour. Prince Harry and Meghan are planning to move back to the UK with their children later this month. It comes after Harry made clear he wanted to spend more time in Britain and rebuild ties with his family. The questions remain over security after the Duke previously said he didn't feel safe bringing his children here without police protection. Our royal correspondent Laura Bundock says that issue is still unresolved.
13: We knew he wanted to spend more time in the UK, particularly with the Invictus Games in Birmingham due to take place next year, but this is a far more significant step. Questions now as to what all this means, perhaps in relation to the security situation.
12: Around 700,000 teenagers will get their GCSE results this morning. Students in England will also be able to access their results through the new Education Record app. Anyone caught illegally dumping waste could face a £5,000 fine under new government plans to tackle organised crime. The penalty is an increase from the current £300. The second day of an appeal hearing by so-called mushroom murderer Erin Patterson is underway in Australia. She was jailed for life last year for killing three of her relatives with a lunch laced with poisonous mushrooms. Leading children's doctors are warning that vaping shouldn't be seen as a harmless part of growing up. The Royal College of Paediatrics and Child Health is warning that concerns continue to grow.

0: is calling on the government to limit the types of vape flavours. They warn that it's a gateway to smoking and could lead to a number of health harms. Dr. Mike McKean is from the organisation.
1: We see vapes that are bubblegum flavoured and in brightly coloured things that are really designed to attract children. And the law, we hope, will start to put an end to this. My fear is that there will still be under-the-counter illegal vapes being sold for some time now.
0: And Celtic are a step closer to the Champions League group stage after beating Austrian side Lask 3-0 at Parkhead. From Sky News, I'm Daisy Steele. Bridge FM Radio.

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13: The top stories this hour. The Duke and Duchess of Sussex are planning to move back to Britain more than 6 years after relocating to California. Harry and Meghan are expected to return later this month, with Archie and Lilibet understood to have enrolled at British schools from September. The King was only made aware of the plans on Sunday, with the move having been kept firmly under wraps. Royal commentator Daisy McAndrew says it's taken many by surprise.
14: They have kept this secret incredibly well. This will have surprised all royal watchers. The fact that their children are meant to be starting school in just a few weeks at the beginning of the autumn term. Lots and lots of questions left about how relations with William, how relations with Charles. But it is big royal news.
13: Around 700,000 teenagers in England, Wales and Northern Ireland will get their GCSE results later today. For the first time, students in England will also be able to access their results through the new Education Record app. Speaking in January, Skills Minister Baroness Jackie Smith explained the change.
15: It's a way of giving students control over their exam results and really helps to reduce the admin that colleges face when they're recruiting students onto post-16 courses.
13: The Home Secretary says there's more to be done on removing migrants with no right to remain in the UK. That's despite government figures showing removals are at their highest level in almost a decade. Leading children's doctors are warning that vaping shouldn't be seen as a harmless part of growing up. The Royal College of Paediatrics and Child Health is warning that concerns continue to grow. Cinemas are considering banning Meta's AI glasses over piracy concerns. Cameras are embedded inside the frame, with some theatre, pub and restaurant groups, including Weatherspoon, stopping owners using them to record on their premises. And Ollie Robinson and Josh Tung shared all 10 wickets as England dominated the opening day of the first test against Pakistan. They'll resume on 112 for 2. From Sky News, I'm Daisy Steele.
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4: The top stories this hour. Apparently, Prince Harry and Meghan are planning to move back to the UK later this month. It comes after the Duke previously said he didn't feel safe bringing his children over from America without police protection. Sky's royal correspondent Laura Bundock says that issue is still unresolved.
5: We knew he wanted to spend more time in the UK, particularly with the Invictus Games in Birmingham due to take place next year. But this is a far more significant step. Questions now as to what all this means, perhaps in relation to the security situation.
4: Year 11 students in England will be able to view their GCSE results this morning on an app for the first time. Pupils across Northern Ireland and Wales are also getting their grades today. Anyone caught illegally dumping waste could face a £5,000 fine under government plans to tackle organised crime. The penalty is an increase from the current £300. And Celtic have beaten Austrian side Lask 3-0 to win the first leg of their Champions League group stage playoff tie. They'll meet again next week.
6: Now for the news from across South and West Wales. A Pembrokeshire man has been jailed after admitting a series of assaults against a woman in Milford Haven and breaching a suspended prison sentence. 43-year-old Kenneth Richards Mathias of Old School Lane, Johnston, got 34 months at Swansea Crown Court and was given a restraining order. A Welsh Government minister says lessons need to be learned from this summer's wildfires. DAFID Tristan Davis says climate change could lead to more fires in the future. A fire summit will be held later this year to review the response. A new daily coach service linking North and South Wales is set to launch next month. The service will run between Bangor and Carmarthen from the 25th of October. Transport for Wales says the service will cut journey times by around an hour and a half compared with current rail journeys. And businesses across the Vale of Glamorgan and Bridge End are being encouraged to submit their applications for this year's business awards. Bridge End has been included for the first time. There's less than a month remaining until entries close.
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6: Showers will continue through the morning into the afternoon, which could be heavy at times. We'll see highs of 21 degrees. That's the latest. I'm Sean Moore.
0: Bridge End County's best music. With Lee Jukes
8: at breakfast. Florida, just gone six. Welcome to Thursday. And this is David Francis in for Lee at breakfast. We'll start with Pitbull this morning. Bridge

0: Alicia Keys, No One, from Bridge FM Radio. Morning, I'm David Francis. Chilly and cool this morning. Chilly and cool, that makes sense. Some rain as well. It's about 11 degrees at the moment, which is nice. Later on, some sunshine, more rain, a bit cooler than it has been recently, around about 18 degrees, the high. Right, our first check on Bridge End's travel next.
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7: 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I'm celebrating finding my glasses. So, what more could you want? Put the kettle on, pop a cork, and listen to the show with our friends at Nathaniel Cars in Bridgend, Cardiff, Cumbrian, and Swansea. It's the happy.

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1: 38 to Cardiff Gate, the M4 moving this Thursday morning. No delays for the motorway or any approaches. The 4119 to Miskin and the A470 to Corriton at 32, both moving well. The Coychurch and Waterton roundabouts are on the move, Rotary International Way. That's clear for the A461 with no delays for Tremaines Road and the Coity Castle Lights. It's quiet so far for the Sand Bypass for the Aberkin Fig roundabout. No delays for My Stake or Porthcawl. I'm Hannah Cox.
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0: She said recently the next time she comes to the UK, she'll have to change the words of espresso to expresso because we don't say it. 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

0: girls. Who do you think you are? 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Tomorrow night, Pennebont FC play Llandudno. Pennebont are currently unbeaten, aren't they? So it's going to be a great evening of football, along with being the first Friday night game of the season. Kickoff, by the way, is at 7:45. Pop down with your friends and family. 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Everybody is welcome, by the way. 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Concessions are £6 for over 60s. Valid blue light card holders, valid student union card holders, and under 16s get in free as well. 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
3: Good morning. The M4 is moving well. 49 to the Calder. No delays to report for the Bringlass tunnels. All approaches are on the move. 4119 to Miskin. A470 to Corriton Interchange. And it's clear so far for the A4232 to Cardiff West from Culverhouse Cross. No delays for the rest of the roads. At the Coychurch, the Waterton roundabouts are moving well. No problems for Cowbridge Road around Bridgend College or Pencoed at the College Campus roundabout. There's no delays for My Stake for Porthcawl. I'm Hannah Cox.
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cooler this morning. Did you sleep last night? Under the duvet? That was a novelty. About 11 or 12 at the moment, up to about 19 or 20 this afternoon with some more rain. Giorgio Moroder and Phil Oakey together in Electric Dreams.

0: She only started singing last March and signed a record deal last April. And that never happens that fast. Sienna Spiro, new music, Material Lover, and it was JLS as well. Beat Again, Thursday morning. Thanks for choosing us for breakfast, and I'm David Francis. GCSE results are out this morning. More about that and the latest news at 7 next.
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6: The top stories this hour. Prince Harry and Meghan are planning on moving back to the UK later this month, more than 6 years after leaving for California. We're told they'll remain as non-working royals and live outside of London. With their two children enrolled at British schools, the Duke of Sussex has previously said he didn't feel safe bringing his family here because they're not eligible for taxpayer-funded security except within royal residences. Here's Sky Royal correspondent Laura Bundock.
7: The circus that is bound to follow Meghan and Harry will, by association, be really uncomfortable for the Prince and Princess of Wales.
6: Around 700,000 teenagers will be getting their GCSE results today, and for the first time, some students in England will be able to access their grades through a new education record app. Fines for illegally dumping waste are rising from £300 to £5,000 after the Prime Minister called it a problem that's blighted communities for too long. And Celtic have taken a giant step towards the Champions League group stage after beating Austrian side Lask 3-0 in the first leg of their playoff tie.
8: Now for the news from across South and West Wales. A Pembrokeshire man has been jailed after admitting a series of assaults against a woman in Milford Haven and breaching a suspended prison sentence. 43-year-old Kenneth Richards Mathias of Old School Lane, Johnston, got 34 months at Swansea Crown Court and was given a restraining order. A Welsh Government minister says lessons need to be learned from this summer's wildfires. DAFID Tristan Davis says climate change could lead to more fires in the future. A fire summit will be held later this year to review the response. A new daily coach service linking North and South Wales is set to launch next month. The service will run between Bangor and Carmarthen from the 25th of October. Transport for Wales says the service will cut journey times by around an hour and a half compared with current rail journeys. And businesses across the Vale of Glamorgan and Bridgend are being encouraged to submit their applications for this year's business awards. Bridgend has been included for the first time. There's less than a month remaining until entries close.
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8: Showers will continue through the morning into the afternoon, which could be heavy at times. We'll see highs of 21 degrees. That's the latest. I'm Sean Moore.
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10: 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I'm David Francis. Welcome to Thursday. Bruno Mars and a sing-along from Miley Cyrus coming soon after Blue Cantrell.

0: Bruno Mars, I Just Might. Thursday morning at Bridge FM Radio. Our summer of tickets continues, and we're doing this every week, right up until the end of summer, giving you the chance to go to places that you've never visited before, do things you've never even thought of doing before, and just having a great time doing it. Some brilliant things to do all over Wales. The Royal Mint Experience in Llantrisant, you can go there. There's also Folly Farm Adventure Park and Zoo in Pembrokeshire. Meadows Wildlife Park, the kids all love that. There's Task Force Paintball and a whole lot more. 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
10: Morning, the roads are moving well so far this Thursday morning, a fairly quiet start. The M4 and all approaches moving 38 to Cardiff Gate. It's moving also for the A470 to Coryton Interchange and the 4119 down to Miskin. The Coychurch and Waterton roundabouts are coping for the County Borough, all on the move for Cowbridge Road around Bridgend College and Pen Coed at the College Campus roundabout. Also moving for My Stake for Porthcawl, no delays for Pen Coed on the A473. That's the very latest. I'm Hannah Cox.
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0: Huey Lewis in the news, The Power of Love, Taylor Swift as well, Cruel Summer. Thanks for picking us out for breakfast this morning. More about the GCSE results a little bit later on. Meanwhile, make me a winner.
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0: Another week and more life-changing money to give away. In fact, tomorrow we give away the money on Drive Time. It's £650,000. I love the idea of this. I can't enter to play. I'm not allowed to. You can, though. Write that down. That's 650,000. Stick a pound sign in front of that. You know in movies when they have to go and take a ransom and they take it in holdalls and briefcases and suitcases? How many suitcases or briefcases would £650,000 be? That's got to be at least two, right? Listen, if you win the money, you can withdraw the lot and let me know. That'll be ridiculous, but I'd love to know. Here's what you need to do to win the money. 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

0: I really like that. I think it's a great song. Stella Lefty, it's new music Boston from Bridge FM Radio. Morning, thanks for picking us out for breakfast. I'm David Francis. It's cloudy this morning, rain as well. It's going to be wet throughout the morning. Hopefully some sunshine in the afternoon and around about 21 degrees the high. Right, I've picked out some good music for you. More on Bridge End County's GCSE results in the next 20 minutes or so. 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
9: 38 to Cardiff Gate, the M4 is moving well. It's on the move approaching for the 4119 to Miskin and for the A470 to Corriton at 32, moving for the A4232 to Cardiff West. Still on the move for the Coychurch and Waterton roundabouts, Rotary International Way. That's on the move for the A461 with no delays for Tremaines Road and the Coity Castle Lights. Moving for the Sand Bypass for the Aberkin Fig roundabout, no delays for My Stake for Porthcawl. I'm Hannah Cox.
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0: They're still making great pop songs. They really are. Take that, Sweet July. Thursday Breakfast, and this is David Francis in for Lee Jukes. Today's the day that GCSE results come out. We'll find out how kids around here have done in the headlines at 8 next.
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4: The top stories this hour. 6 years after leaving the UK for California, Prince Harry and Meghan are planning to move back here this month. It's understood the Duke and Duchess of Sussex will remain as non-working royals and live outside of London with their two children. Here's royal journalist Bronte Coy.
5: My understanding is that Harry had tried to reach out to his brother a number of times in the wake of all of the information that was shared by the Sussexes right after they left, but it was, as I was told, one-way traffic. Does that change when Harry and Meghan move here? We'll find out.
4: It is that time of year again already. GCSE and BTEC results day is here, so if you or someone you know is getting their grades today, good luck. More than 750 schools in England will be letting pupils see how they've got on through an app for the first time. Anyone caught illegally dumping waste could face a £5,000 fine under government plans to tackle organised crime. The penalty is an increase from the current £300. And Celtic are in a strong position to reach the Champions League after a 3-0 victory over Austrian side Lask in the first leg of their playoff last night.
6: Now for the news from across South and West Wales. A Pembrokeshire man has been jailed after admitting a series of assaults against a woman in Milford Haven and breaching a suspended prison sentence. 43-year-old Kenneth Richards Mathias of Old School Lane, Johnston, got 34 months at Swansea Crown Court and was given a restraining order. A Welsh Government minister says lessons need to be learned from this summer's wildfires. NAFID Tristan Davis says climate change could lead to more fires in the future. A fire summit will be held later this year to review the response. A new daily coach service linking North and South Wales is set to launch next month. The service will run between Bangor and Carmarthen from the 25th of October. Transport for Wales says the service will cut journey times by around an hour and a half compared with current rail journeys. And businesses across the Vale of Glamorgan and Bridgend are being encouraged to submit their applications for this year's business awards. Bridgend has been included for the first time, as less than a month remaining until entries close.
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6: Showers will continue through the morning into the afternoon, which could be heavy at times. We'll see highs of 21 degrees. That's the latest. I'm Sean Moore.
3: With Lee Jukes at breakfast.
8: Well, fancy seeing you here. Just gone eight, and this is David Francis in for Lee Jukes. Coming up, Alex Warren, a sing-along from No Doubt, and we'll

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1: They say the holy water's watered down, and this town's lost its faith. Our colors will fade eventually, so if our time is running out, day after day, we'll make the mundane a masterpiece. Oh my, oh my love, I take one look at you, you're taking me.

0: No Doubt, Don't Speak at Bridge FM Radio Morning. I'm David Francis. If you fancy winning passes to the Great British Food Festival happening at Margam Country Park over the bank holiday weekend, we could sort you out. You could be heading along for an amazing foodie day out with some stunning street food, a huge artisan market. There are live chef demos, workshops, foodie experiences, live music and bands, all set against the amazing backdrop of Margam Castle. And there's plenty for the whole family to do as well, including the kids. There's also dog-friendly grounds and free parking too. Plus, Wyn Evans will be there on the 29th. That's a week Saturday, giving you the inside scoop on everything going on at the festival. 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
8: Good morning. No delays for the M4, but approaches are slow now for the A470 to Coryton Interchange at Junction 32. Busier for the A4232 to Cardiff West and for the 4119 down to Miskin. Moving for the Coychurch and Waterton roundabouts for the County Borough. It is getting busier though for Cowbridge Road around Bridgend College and Pencoed at the College Campus roundabout around the A473. Moving for the Sand Bypass though and Aberkin Fig roundabout. So that's the latest on the roads. I'm Hannah Cox.
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0: Sheeran, Sapphire, Whitney Houston as well. So GCSE results are out now. Well, some schools have emailed them. Other schools don't do that. You have to go down and pick them up. They're either in envelopes or up against the wall, like pinned up so you see everybody else's results as well. Why don't I just email them all out like they do with A-levels? More about that a little bit later on. Meanwhile, we'll take a break and we're back with Maroon 5 next.
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8: 38 to Cardiff Gate. The M4 is moving well. Approaches are on the move for the 4119 to Miskin. For the A4232 to Cardiff West, it is still busy though for the A470 to Coryton Interchange. Slow for the County Borough now for the Coychurch and Waterton roundabouts. Cowbridge Road is also busy around Bridge End College. It is on the move for Pencoed for the College Campus roundabout though. No delays for the Sand Bypass and Aberkin Fig roundabout. No accidents for My Stake for Porthcawl. I'm Hannah Cox.
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guys. So much cooler today. Did you sleep last night? That was a novelty, sleeping under the duvet for the first time in months. Today, some sunshine, some more rain as well, back up to about 18 or 19 degrees.

0: She was back in London at the O2 last night. Ariana Grande from the new album Petal. Hate That I Made You Love Me. Nearly 9 o'clock. GCSE results are out today. More on that and the latest news for South and West Wales next.
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2: The top stories this hour. Prince Harry and Meghan are planning on moving back to the UK later this month, more than 6 years after leaving for California. We're told they'll remain as non-working royals and live outside of London. With their two children enrolled at British schools, the Duke of Sussex has previously said he didn't feel safe bringing his family here because they're not eligible for taxpayer-funded security except within royal residences. Here's Sky Royal correspondent Laura Bundock.
3: The circus that is bound to follow Meghan and Harry will, by association, be really uncomfortable for the Prince and Princess of Wales.
2: Around 700,000 teenagers will be getting their GCSE results today, and for the first time, some students in England will be able to access their grades through a new education record app. Fines for illegally dumping waste are rising from £300 to £5,000 after the Prime Minister called it a problem that's blighted communities for too long. And Celtic have taken a giant step towards the Champions League group stage after beating Austrian side Lasker 3-0 in the first leg of their playoff tie.
4: Now for the news from across South and West Wales. A Pembrokeshire man has been jailed after admitting a series of assaults against a woman in Milford Haven and breaching a suspended prison sentence. 43-year-old Kenneth Richards Mathias of Old School Lane, Johnston, got 34 months at Swansea Crown Court and was given a restraining order. A Welsh Government minister says lessons need to be learned from this summer's wildfires. DAFID Tristan Davis says climate change could lead to more fires in the future. A fire summit will be held later this year to review the response. A new daily coach service linking North and South Wales is set to launch next month. The service will run between Bangor and Carmarthen from the 25th of October. Transport for Wales says the service will cut journey times by around an hour and a half compared with current rail journeys. And businesses across the Vale of Glamorgan and Bridgend are being encouraged to submit their applications for this year's business awards. Bridgend has been included for the first time. There's less than a month remaining until entries close.
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4: Showers will continue through the morning into the afternoon, which could be heavy at times. We'll see highs of 21 degrees. That's the latest. I'm Sean Moore.
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6: Thanks for picking us out at work this morning. It's just gone nine, and this is David Francis, Jason Derulo, and Taylor Swift coming soon. First, here's Shaggy.
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5: 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I'm celebrating finding my glasses. 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With our friends at Nathaniel Cars in Bridgend, Cardiff, Cwmbran, and Swansea. It's the Happy Hour!

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0: 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Ace of Base, All That She Wants. 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
0: 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So here's what you need to do if you've never played this before and you're thinking about it and you've toyed with the idea but you're just like, I don't know what to do. 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

0: best song of the year. Well, best album of the year. Somber from I Barely Know Her, Homewrecker, Mannix as well, if you tolerate this. Some sunshine and some cloud today, and some rain as well. It's a right old mix. Much cooler as well. It just makes it more bearable. Highs today between 18 and 20 degrees, depending on where you are. Sam Smith on the way fairly soon, and a brilliant top 10 at 10 this morning.
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0: I like that. The script. The crowd was singing Wonderwall. It's good. Right, nearly 10 o'clock. This morning's top 10 at 10 after the headlines next.
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0: just quit. Joe Boydell was criticised for the handling of safety concerns when a guest was sexually assaulted by a man who'd been given a key card to her room in Maidenhead. And UK cinemas are toying with the idea of banning smart glasses. They're concerned the tech could record movies.
1: Now for the news from across South and West Wales, a Pembrokeshire man has been jailed after admitting a series of assaults against a woman in Milford Haven and breaching a suspended prison sentence. 43-year-old Kenneth Richards Mathias of Old School Lane, Johnston, got 34 months at Swansea Crown Court and was given a restraining order. A Welsh Government minister says lessons need to be learned from this summer's wildfires. DAFID Tristan Davis says climate change could lead to more fires in the future. A fire summit will be held later this year to review the response. A new daily coach service linking North and South Wales is set to launch next month. The service will run between Bangor and Carmarthen from the 25th of October. Transport for Wales says the service will cut journey times by around an hour and a half compared with current rail journeys. And businesses across the Vale of Glamorgan and Bridgend are being encouraged to submit their applications for this year's business awards. Bridgend has been included for the first time. There's less than a month remaining until entries close.
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1: Showers will continue through the morning into the afternoon, which could be heavy at times. We'll see highs of 21 degrees. That's the latest. I'm Sean Moore.
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4: Morning. Just gone 10 and this is David Francis. A good top 10 at 10 today. It was the Queen's Annus Horribilis and it was the year that Windsor Castle burned down. But what was the year? 07740 938 500.

you give me just a little more time? It's the top 10 at 10. Morning, I'm David Francis. 10 songs from 1 year, if you'd like to guess this morning. 07740938500. Tell me who you are and where you are and what you're doing today. The year from the Freddie Mercury tribute concert happening up at Wembley Stadium. The government announced widespread pit closures, sparking massive nationwide protests by coal miners. It was the year that Prince Andrew and Sarah Ferguson announced their separation. Princess Anne and Captain Mark Phillips got divorced, and Andrew Morton wrote the unauthorized biography detailing Princess Diana's marital problems. But what was the year? 07740 938500 with Primal Scream.

0: in the year that I got my GCSE results, which gives away how old I am. I was about a year old when I did it, honestly. Stereo MCs and Primal Scream on the top 10 at 10. John Smith succeeded Neil Kinnock as leader of the Labour Party, but in what year? 07740-938500. We'll take a break, and we're back with Luther Vandross and Janet Jackson next.
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0: 10 at 10, Vanessa Paradis, Be My Baby, and Undercover, my mate John did that. Baker Street. Thanks for picking us out this morning. Hurricane Andrew devastated Florida this year and the Bahamas. The Summer Olympics were held in Barcelona, and the Los Angeles riots happened after the Rodney King verdict. I used to know Belinda Carlisle quite well. And Belinda was in hospital giving birth to her son while the LA riots were going on right outside the front door of the hospital. And she said to me one day, we were talking about it, she said, I looked out the window, looked down about 35 floors. All I could see was fire and police and fire brigade and everything else. And she said, I sat there thinking, I'm bringing my son into what? Makes you think, doesn't it? Listen, before 11, Lightning Seeds and On Vogue, but what was the year?
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0: 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But what was the year?
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0: A full house today. Della, morning Della in Cowbridge, getting it right. Susanna in Bumbleston. Louise in Ely, up in Cardiff, getting the year right. Susanna in Llanelli. Joanna in Saundersfoot. Caris in Bridgend. Hi, Caris, thank you for your message. All getting the year right today. It was the best of 1992. I got my

0: 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Yeah, you said forever, now I drive alone past your street.
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0: Teddy Swims, Mr. Know-It-All, and that'll do for today. Thank you for listening. Back on for Friday's breakfast, my last one, tomorrow after the past couple of weeks. So we'll reconvene for more breakfast tomorrow morning from 6. Phil Hoyles is back on for Drive Time from 3, and it's Claire Scott after the headlines at 11 next. Have a good day.
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5: The top stories this hour. GCSE data suggests girls are continuing to outperform boys, but as that gap narrows, geographical differences are widening. 28.6% of London entries achieved top grades this year, compared to 17.7% in the northeast of England. Pupils in Wales and Northern Ireland picking up their results this morning as well. Next, 6 months after leaving the UK for California, Prince Harry and Meghan are planning to move back here this month. It's understood the Duke and Duchess of Sussex will stay as non-working royals and live outside London with their two children. Here's royal journalist Bronte Coy.
17: My understanding is that Harry had tried to reach out to his brother a number of times in the wake of all of the information that was shared by the Sussexes right after they left, but it was, as I was told, one-way traffic. Does that change when Harry and Meghan move here? We'll find out.
5: The Prime Minister says the days of criminal gangs making easy money from dumping illegal waste are over. Fines will increase from £300 to £5,000. And cinemas are thinking about banning

0: Off from the beginning of October, with fares to be confirmed by Transport for Wales. And Bridge End has been included in a business awards event for the first time, now in its fifth year. Entrants have less than a month to submit applications. The Vale and Bridge End Business Awards are free to enter.
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0: Showers will move in during the afternoon, which could become heavy at times. We'll see highs of 20 degrees. That's the latest. I'm Sean Moore.
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3: Hello, good morning. Happy Thursday to you. It's GCSE results day as well, so all the very best of luck to you, no matter what your results were. We've got Taylor Swift on the way after this from Britney Spears.

0: before you go, there's something I want you to have.
1: Oh, it's beautiful. But wait a minute, isn't this...
0: Yeah, yes it is.
1: But I thought the old lady dropped it into the ocean in the air.

0: It's Alex Warren and Fever Dream. Hello and a very good morning to you. Hope you're having a good Thursday so far, particularly if you got your results. I hope you got the one you wanted for GCSEs. However, the important thing is that you don't panic because, of course, there are many, many, many options. So reach out to your lecturers, your teachers, your student advisors and find out what your next steps are, and all the very best of luck to you. Okay, so this is happening tomorrow. The countdown is really on. Make me a
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0: 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And if you want to celebrate, maybe you listen to our happy hour. It's the Wyn Evans Happy Hour, the home of positivity and feel-good songs. Birthday calls, proud mum and dad moments, anything worth celebrating. 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

0: 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All right, more great music on the way next from George Ezra.
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Mika, it's Holly Humberstone and White Noise. Hello and a very good morning to you. Not for much longer because your news and weather at midday is on the way next. So make sure you're listening out for that. And then, of course, we've got more

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0: The top stories this hour. The anxious wait's over for thousands of pupils who've been finding out their GCSE and BTEC results across England, Wales and Northern Ireland today. Girls have outperformed boys again, though the gap is narrowing. London has pulled ahead in terms of top grades compared to the north of England and the Midlands. More than 6 years on from their move to California, Prince Harry and Meghan are returning to live in the UK. The King's understood to welcome the opportunity to see more of the Sussex family. Police are reminding the public to only phone 999 in a genuine emergency. This guy wrongly thought that accidentally buying a non-alcoholic gin and tonic warranted a call.
13: I'm sitting over the park, it's nice and cool, and sitting in the shade, and I look at it, it's zero alcohol. He says, you've already drank one, and I says, okay, I'll pay for that one, and can I exchange the other ones? It cost me £6.
14: Okay, so this is not a police matter.
0: And in Formula One, Max Verstappen is staying on at Red Bull. He's signed a new long-term contract.
15: Now for the news from across South and West Wales. A Pembrokeshire man is starting a 34-month jail sentence after admitting a series of assaults against a woman in Milford Haven. 43-year-old Kenneth Richards Mathias of Old School Lane Johnston breached a suspended prison sentence. He was also given a 3-year restraining order. Military support for firefighters tackling wildfires in South Wales is being withdrawn. South Wales Fire and Rescue Service says two helicopters will continue carrying out firefighting and reconnaissance missions. Fires are still being dealt with at several locations. A new long-distance coach service will connect communities across North and South Wales. The daily service will run between Bangor and Carmarthen from the 25th of October. Tickets will go on sale

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0: Chapel Rowan, Pink Pony Club. I mean, it's been a while now. We need some new music from Chapel, don't we? We haven't heard from her in quite some time. So come on, chop chop, bring out some more music. Anyway, this is happening tomorrow. Make me a winner. 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

0: That's Stella Lefty and Boston. Beautiful. Love it. All right. Are you heading to Italy for the last week of the summer holidays? Because if you are and you're planning on going to the beach and you're planning on leaving your towels to reserve your spots, you better not, because the police are being ordered to give people fines for leaving towels and items on the beach to reserve good spots and good areas, particularly close to the sea. And the fine is £425. Hey, if you can afford it, I guess you do it. But I'm going to guess they're going to remove your towels as well, so it's not going to be worth it then. £425. And they're calling you for Betty del Ombrellone. Umbrella cheats. So don't do it. You're going to be £425 down. Alexandra O'Neill is up next.
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1: 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Are you? 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

0: Taylor Swift and Opalite, we still don't have any official photos at the wedding, and all we have is Travis Kelce, who has explained it was the best night of his life. And that's all he said. So we're still waiting on the photos. All right then, luckily we've got your news and weather on the way next. Music on the way as well from Alex Warren. We've got Calvin Harris and Shania Twain all on the way.
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6: The top stories this hour. As the dust settles on GCSE results day, we're now turning to who came out on top, boys or girls. Well, it's been revealed girls are still leading the way, but the gap between them is getting smaller. Meanwhile, London's leading with top grades compared to the north of England and the Midlands. It's understood Prince Harry and Meghan Markle will remain non-working royals as they prepare to move back to the UK this month. The Kings apparently welcome the opportunity to see more of the family. Jennifer Kite is the head of content at Heat magazine.
7: I've heard Charles was informed at the weekend, but for the Waleses, they are blindsided and shocked at the news. They didn't see it coming, and no one knows for sure why this feels so rushed.
6: Travelodge's chief executive, Joe Boydell, has stepped down. It comes after the hotel chain came under fire when a woman was sexually assaulted at one of their branches. The company says it has changed its policies. And hands-free recording Meta glasses could soon be banned in cinemas. It says staff worry they could be used to secretly record and pirate films.
8: Now for the news from across South and West Wales. A Pembrokeshire man is starting a 34-month jail sentence after admitting a series of assaults against a woman in Milford Haven. 43-year-old Kenneth Richards Mathias of Old School Lane Johnston breached a suspended prison sentence. He was also given a three-year restraining order. Military support for firefighters tackling wildfires in South Wales is being withdrawn. South Wales Fire and Rescue Service says two helicopters will continue carrying out firefighting and reconnaissance missions. Fires are still being dealt with at several locations. A new long-distance coach service will connect communities across North and South Wales. The daily service will run between Bangor and Carmarthen from the 25th of October. Tickets will go on sale from the beginning of October, with fares to be confirmed by Transport for Wales. And Bridge End has been included in a business awards event for the first time, now in its fifth year. Entrants have less than a month to submit applications. The Vale and Bridge End Business Awards are free to enter.
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8: Showers will move in during the afternoon, which could become heavy at times. We'll see highs of 20 degrees. That's the latest. I'm Sean Moore.
6: Well, it's just gone 1 o'clock. Good afternoon to you and happy GCSE results day. Up first, it's Shania.

0: 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Okay, and don't forget, this is happening tomorrow. 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

0: S-Club 7, Don't Stop Moving, and it looks like Hannah Spirit has given fans a rare look at her very rustic life in Costa Rica ahead of the S-Club 7 reuniting documentary. Controversial, I'm looking forward to that one, especially as Hannah did not take part in the latest reunion tour. Up next, though, we've got David Guetta and Jonas Blue for you on the way.
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0: Shakira featuring Burna Boy, Die Die. That was the official song of the 2026 World Cup. There you go. All right, coming up next then, we got your news and a look at your weather at 2 o'clock, but we've got music on the way from Craig David, Taylor Swift on the way as well, and Justin Timberlake too.
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7: 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The anthem, the roar of the crowd, the biggest international stage. Yeah. Five massive international match days, one unforgettable autumn. Cheer on the Wales women as they face USA and South Africa. Then watch the Wales men take on Japan, All Blacks and the Wallabies. Nothing beats being there. 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
8: The top stories this hour. Prime Minister Andy Burnham says Prince Harry and Meghan Markle's security is a private matter as they prepare to return to the UK. He was asked if the government would fund their protection, but said it's up to the couple. Well, we've been speaking to Heat Magazine's head of content, Jennifer Kite. She tells us it sounds like some of the security concerns must have been sorted.
9: What we've heard is behind the scenes, arrangements have been made that have made Meghan feel much better, but these are yet to be made public.
8: The gap between boys and girls getting top GCSE grades is now the smallest it's been in more than 20 years. The girls did come out on top this year again. Meanwhile, pupils in London have outscored those in the north of England and the Midlands with the highest marks. Fines for dumping illegal waste are jumping from £300 to £5,000. As the Prime Minister warns gangs, their days of easy money are over. Hundreds of toxic chemicals have been found at dumping sites across the country. And in F1, Max Verstappen is staying on at Red Bull. He's signed a new long-term contract that keeps him with the team until the end of the decade.
10: Now for the news from across South and West Wales. A Pembrokeshire man is starting a 34-month jail sentence after admitting a series of assaults against a woman in Milford Haven. 43-year-old Kenneth Richards Mathias of Old School Lane Johnston breached a suspended prison sentence. He was also given a 3-year restraining order. Military support for firefighters tackling wildfires in South Wales has been withdrawn. South Wales Fire and Rescue Service says two helicopters will continue carrying out firefighting and reconnaissance missions. Fires are still being dealt with at several locations. A new long-distance coach service will connect communities across North and South Wales. The daily service will run between Bangor and Carmarthen from the 25th of October. Tickets will go on sale from the beginning of October, with fares to be confirmed by Transport for Wales. And Bridge End has been included in a business awards event for the first time, now in its fifth year. Entrants have less than a month to submit applications. The Vale and Bridge End Business Awards are free to enter.
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10: Showers will move in during the afternoon, which could become heavy at times. We'll see highs of 20 degrees. That's the latest. I'm Sean Moore.
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0: Well, it's just gone 2 o'clock. I hope you've had a good Thursday, including if you had GCSE results today. Taylor Swift's on the way after this. Bridge FM Radio. It's Justin Timberlake.

0: Frank David, fill me in. Hello, and a very good afternoon to you. It's almost the weekend. Look at that. The weekend is tomorrow, Friday. It's on its way. And also, because it's Friday, it means this will be happening. Somebody will win a lot of money. Make me a winner. 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

0: afternoon. This is Bridge FM Radio, and it is officially your last few chances to enter the Summer of Tickets. The competition closes on Sunday. 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

0: It's Beautiful, it's Lewis Capaldi and Stay Love. All right then, coming up, your news at 3 o'clock is on the way. We'll have a look at the weather near you. Then Phil Hoyles is on his way with Pink, Christina Aguilera and Alex Warren, all on the way.
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8: The top stories this hour. The Prime Minister's been asked if the government should pay for Prince Harry and Meghan's security when they move back to the UK.
9: This is a private matter. It's a matter for Harry and for Meghan, and we wish them well in the move that they're making.
8: Harry recently lost a legal battle after his security was downgraded when he stepped down as a working royal. The family are returning this month. The gap between boys and girls getting top GCSE marks is at its narrowest for more than 20 years. The girls have still come out on top, though, while the difference between London, whose pupils did best, and the North East rose to record levels. Dumping illegal waste could now cost offenders £5,000, a huge leap from the old £300 fine. Number 10 says it's a warning to gangs cashing in on toxic rubbish. And we all know this year's weather's hit harvests hard, but brace yourselves, there could soon be less champagne on shop shelves. French producers are picking grapes a month early as droughts and extreme heat have sped up ripening.
10: Now for the news across South and West Wales. A man from Pembrokeshire who admitted a series of assaults against women in Milford Haven is beginning 34 months in jail. Kenneth Richards Mateus, who's 43 of Old School Lane in Johnstone, also breached a suspended prison sentence. He was also given a 3-year restraining order. The Welsh Government says it will review the response to this summer's wildfires. A fire summit is due to take place later this year. The Government says the review will look at how Wales can respond effectively to the risk of more wildfires in future. A new coach service between Carmarthen and Bangor is being introduced as part of plans to improve public transport across Wales. Taith Cymru will run daily from the end of October. And with less than a month remaining until entries close, businesses across Bridge End and the Vale of Glamorgan are being encouraged to submit applications for this year's business awards. It's the first time Bridge End has been included in this particular business event.
1: Weather.
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10: Sunshine and showers heading into the early evening, with highs of 19 dropping to 12 overnight. That's the latest. I'm Josh Tate.
11: Good afternoon, it's Phil through till 7 o'clock today. Let's start the show then with this. It's Christina Aguilera. Oh.

0: So the new album is going to be out tomorrow. It's called Wild Child, and the lead single is Fever Dream. I can't wait to hear the album in full. It sounds absolutely amazing. What I've heard of it so far, I've heard about four tracks in it, I think, so far. Brilliant. Love it. Right then, before that, we played you Pink and, of course, Christina Aguilera to start the show today as well. It's Thursday. Today is the 20th of August. It's National Radio Day today. It's a day that I love. I'm not going to lie. It's World Mosquito Day today as well. It's also International Hawaiian Pizza Day, which does mean that it's the day dedicated to that very controversial pineapple on pizza debate. Are you for it or are you against it? If you're Italian, I know the answer, right? I know the answer. But I do love pineapple on pizza. I do love it. It's one of those debates that will never be settled here, really. 07740938500, yay or nay today. 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

0: 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But then on Monday, it's all change. 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

0: Ray and Where Is My Husband on Drive Time today. Got some great music playing right the way through. Checking your showbiz news for today. And Madonna and Taylor Swift are leading the noms for the 2026 MTV Video Music Awards, which is pretty predictable, really, isn't it? Which one of those is going to come out on top? Probably Taylor Swift. What do you reckon? Drops a line. Also making news today, Celine Dion breaks her silence on stiff person syndrome. This sounds an absolute nightmare. The battle continues weeks before her Paris concert. And also Oasis are making news today as they've dropped an emotional trailer for their upcoming documentary following their reunion. Who would have thought it? But the Gallagher brothers getting emotional. I didn't see that coming, I've got to be honest. Music coming up on the show for you very soon after the latest news on the roads. I've got the Kings of Leon.
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14: The M4 moving well in both directions on traffic wheels. Cameras between junction 38 Margam and 30 for Cardiff Gate. We are seeing traffic pick up though on approaches to junction 36, the Sarn services. Traffic slow out of Cardiff for the A4232 up towards junction 33 of the M4 at Cardiff West. We're seeing some slow traffic into Bridgend for the A473 to the Coychurch roundabout. Also picking up on all approaches to the UNE roundabout and slow for the A4063 northbound past Llangynwyd. That's the latest. I'm Simon Field.
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2: Sunshine and showers heading into the early evening, with highs of 19 dropping to 12 overnight. That's the latest. I'm Josh Tate.
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4: 18s on Drive Time Monday through Friday. It's Phil through till 7 o'clock today, and we start this hour with a great tune from Sarah Bareilles. This is Love Song on Drive Time. Good afternoon.

0: Bittersweet Symphony, it's The Verve and Bruno Mars, I Just Might. It's Phil Hoyles, and we've got some great music playing right the way through drive time today. In the showbiz this afternoon, Jessie J decided to take matters into her own hands by booting out fighting punters. Good on her. That's making news. And also Shakira is making news this afternoon too, as she pledges $1.25 million to build new schools in a region affected by a devastating earthquake. All of that making news on GCSE Results Day 2026. If you want to shout from the rooftops those results today, 07740938500. If those results were not what you expected today, then don't panic. There is always something there. Colleges always have an open door. Just give them a bell, have a chat to them. It's not the end of the world. It's just part of a story. That's all it is. It's the chapter of a story. Turn the page. Let's start a new one. Music coming up on the show for you very soon from Clean Bandit. Make me a
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10: Simon James. All of these be incident free so far on the main route. Still moving fairly well on the M4. Nothing too major around Pencode and Sarn, junctions 35 and 36. Sort of build up on the A48 around Pile Cross, but nothing too major. Just the usual traffic so far on the A4061. The lights by the Royal Oak Pub. Cowbridge Road building up as always as well. Past Bridge and College and the Tesco Extra. And so far, this bit moving for Castle Street in Maesteg near to the supermarket.
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0: 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It's Phil Hoyles through till 7 o'clock this evening. Weather-wise, certainly feeling cooler, isn't it? A lot fresher. And some sporadic showers in the forecast too. Apparently tomorrow is going to be pretty heavy rain in the forecast as well.
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0: Eternal, I Want to Be the Only One. It's for Hoyles. It's drive time on a Thursday. Now, have you heard about this? The Great Rhode Island Squidpocalypse. It's a nightmare. If you've been working today, and maybe you've been off and you've been doing the garden and it's got very dirty, or maybe you're doing some housework, maybe the laundry today, or maybe your work involves you getting a bit dirty, and you're thinking, do you know what? I just want to get home and I just want to get clean. Well, don't feel too sorry for yourself today. Feel sorry for some people right in Rhode Island in America, because a transport truck has overturned, spilling tons of squid across a major intersection. Local police have dubbed the messy sun-baked cleanup operation. Could you imagine? Could you imagine the smell? Sun-baked, slimy. Oh, need we say more? The cleanup operation has been designated Squidpocalypse of 2026. It's going to take ages to do that, I would have thought. And the smell must be as rank as you would imagine it to be. Music coming up on the show then. We've got Becky Hill after the latest news on the roads at drive time. That's coming up next.
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13: Simon James for now. Still mostly incident free on the main routes. No major issues on the M4. Moving normally, really. Usual traffic around Sarn and Penco, junction 36 and 35. Nothing too major. Putting up around Porthcawl at Three Step Hill. Also Maesteg on Castle Street near the Asda. A little bit more traffic there now as well. Also Cowbridge Road, past Bridge End College and the police headquarters. Fairly busy as always. And also some hold-ups on the 8, 40, 61 and the lights by the Royal Oak Pub.
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0: playing the big songs on Drive Time Monday through Friday. It's Phil Hoyles playing Ella Langley and She's in Texas and Jess Glynn and Hold My Hand before that. Great tunes still to play on Drive Time after we update your latest news. That is coming up next.
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5: The top stories this hour. A man's been charged in relation to the terror attack on Heaton Park Synagogue in Manchester that killed two people. 49-year-old Hekmat Omar Ali Hakim's accused of failing to disclose information regarding terrorist activity. Melvin Kravitz and Adrian Dolby lost their lives in last October's attack. The Prime Minister says how the Duke and Duchess of Sussex pay for their security once back in the UK this month is a private matter. Prince Harry lost legal battles over his taxpayer-funded protection being downgraded in 2020 when the couple left for the US. Boys are closing the gap between them and the girls and getting top GCSE marks. It's the tightest it's been for more than 20 years. And it's kilts out and capes in as Glasgow is transformed into Gotham City with Batman filming continuing. American flags are up and a car's been seen doing donuts in fake snow. Fan Kat reckons Glasgow's perfect for the production.
6: You know, the dark kind of noir sort of aspect to it. And it's like, I think what Glasgow really has that in its architecture as well.
7: Now for the news across South and West Wales. A man from Pembrokeshire who admitted a series of assaults against women in Milford Haven is beginning 34 months in jail. Kenneth Richards Mateus, who's 43 of Old School Lane in Johnstone, also breached a suspended prison sentence. He was also given a three-year restraining order. The Welsh Government says it will review the response to this summer's wildfires. A fire summit is due to take place later this year. The Government says the review will look at how Wales can respond effectively to the risk of more wildfires in future. A new coach service between Carmarthen and Bangor is being introduced as part of plans to improve public transport across Wales. Taith Cymru will run daily from the end of October. And with less than a month remaining until entries close, businesses across Bridge End and the Vale of Glamorgan are being encouraged to submit applications for this year's business awards. It's the first time Bridge End has been included in this particular business event.
1: Weather.
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7: Sunshine and showers heading into the early evening with highs of 19 dropping to 12 overnight. That's the latest. I'm Josh Tate.
0: Hello, this is Phil Hoyles. It's great to have your company on a Thursday evening. Let's start the hour with a big tune from the Stereophonics. This is Dakota.

0: It's Della Lefty and Boston. It's Phil Hoyles through till 7 o'clock today. Now, apparently, this is something that may catch on in America. I can't see it doing very well over here, I've got to be honest. But a steakhouse in Hollywood in Florida, not the one in California, has made waves by hosting monthly clothing-optional dinner nights where patrons dine in the buff, though they are provided with robes and towels for seating. Thank goodness for that. Whilst the fully clothed wait staff maintain strict protocol. It's making news today. Do you think it'll catch on? Probably not. It's making news today. Music coming up on the show for you very soon from Adele. Make me a
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7: Thanks, Simon James. Nothing too unusual showing up so far on the M4. Still fairly clear around Pencode and Sarn, junctions 35 and 36. Further west, though, about a 10 to 15 minute delay on the sensors. Does look heavy from Margam to Baglan, junctions 38 to 41. A few delays again near Powell Cross on the A48. Some delays on the A40-61 at the lights by the Royal Oak Pub. And the usual build-up for a Cowbridge Road passing Bridge End College and the Tesco Extra.
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0: 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It's Phil Hoyles driving you home today. Don't forget, Lee Jukes is back on Breakfast tomorrow. He's going to be here from 6 o'clock. 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

0: It's Harry Styles, American Girls on Drive Time. It's Phil Hoyles on a Thursday. So making news today, the nation's most mispronounced words. If someone said to you, what do you reckon the three are? Would you get one of them, maybe? Is there someone at work who always, always mispronounces a word? Well, the three in question apparently are acai, seg and charcuterie. Those are the three. So write them down and show them to your workmates and see how they fare. Three out of three, what do you reckon? Also, being well-watched is now considered just as important as being well-read, making news today. On FM, on DAB, digital radio, online at The Nation Player, and, of course, your smart speakers at home and at the workplace. This is Phil through till 7. 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
9: I'm Simon James. On the traffic sensors, usual build-up really for the westbound M4, up to a 15-minute delay from Margam to Baglan, junctions 38 to 41. Not too bad generally, though, around Pencode and Sarn, junction 35 and 36. Fairly busy in outer Porthcawl at Three Step Hill. Also some delays near the supermarket in Maesteg on Castle Street. Also some delays as well, Cowbridge Road, passing Bridge End College and the police headquarters, and busy on the A4061 at the Royal Oak.
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0: I was saying a few days ago, she's having a brilliant summer this year. Two hit singles, Snow Patrol and Kylie, and These Alarms, and of course her big collab with Madonna with Love Sensation too. What a summer. It's Phil Hoyles through till 7 o'clock today on The Big Drive Home. 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And of course, on your smart speakers too. 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
6: The top stories this hour. An Iraqi man has been charged over last October's terror attack at a Manchester synagogue that killed two worshippers. Hekmat Omar Ali Hakim is accused of failing to disclose information about the stabbing. Counter-terror police say it's a significant development in their investigation. Andy Burnham says Prince Harry and Meghan's security when they return to the UK this month is a private matter. The Prime Minister wouldn't be drawn on whether the government will pay for specialist protection officers. Boys are closing the gap on girls, with the smallest difference in high GCSE grades for more than two decades. Meanwhile, there's been a record jump in maths excellence, as more than 6,000 students got a 7 or above. And it's looking a little bit like New York in Glasgow today, with American flags lining the streets and fake snow on the ground. It's been transformed into Gotham City as filming for Batman continues. Fan Kat says Glasgow could have something to learn from Gotham.
7: The main thing was like the bus stop. Someone said like, oh, they've changed the bus times. And the bus times are actually better in Gotham City than they are in Glasgow.
8: Now for the news across South and West Wales. A man from Pembrokeshire who admitted a series of assaults against women in Milford Haven is beginning 34 months in jail. Kenneth Richards Mateus, who's 43, of Old School Lane in Johnstone, also breached a suspended prison sentence. He was also given a three-year restraining order. The Welsh Government says it will review the response to this summer's wildfires. A fire summit is due to take place later this year. The Government says the review will look at how Wales can respond effectively to the risk of more wildfires in future. A new coach service between Carmarthen and Bangor is being introduced as part of plans to improve public transport across Wales. Taith Cymru will run daily from the end of October. And with less than a month remaining until entries close, businesses across Bridge End and the Vale of Glamorgan are being encouraged to submit applications for this year's business awards. It's the first time Bridge End has been included in this particular business event.
5: Weather.
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8: Sunshine and showers heading into the early evening, with highs of 19 dropping to 12 overnight. That's the latest. I'm Josh Tate.
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0: So we've got some great music playing in the final hour of the show today. Taylor Swift, I Knew It, I Knew You, is on the way shortly. Maroon 5 on the way too, after we start.

0: Blowing the tunes today, it's Maroon 5 and She Will Be Loved, Taylor Swift, I Knew It, I Knew You, and Estelle, An American Boy. Great tunes all of the time. On Drive Time, it's Phil through till 7 o'clock today. In the papers then, consumers are increasingly relying on their mobile phone to make payments. Of course, it's 2026, isn't it? That's going to make sense. And also making news, conversations between players and referees will be broadcast during the Premier League for the first time. And this is quite cool, isn't it? It's also going to be like reality telly with a football in it. That's making news as well today. Make me a winner. 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
6: Simon James, expect a hold up in the North Canelli area. Just hearing about an accident on School Terrace. It's blocked at the moment between Porthcawl Road and the A48 Pyle roundabout. Not too bad on the motorway. The M4 moving normally around Pencode and Sarn, junction 35 and 36. Further along, that westbound queue starting to ease now from Margam to Baglan, junctions 38 to 41. So one or two minor hold ups on the A48 at Pyle Cross. And expect delays as always, A40-61 at the Royal Oak Pub.
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0: George Michael and Mary J. Blige. It's As, Somber and Homewrecker. And before that, played you Whitney Houston and the classic Million Dollar Bill. What a tune. Great tunes all of the time. It's Phil Hoyles. And don't forget, it's all changed from Monday. My new time is going to be at 11 o'clock in the morning. So you can join me for the new daytime show as of this coming Monday, Monday through Friday. Sharni is going to be here on Drive Time. Just checking what's happening on the in the papers and the showbiz for you today. And Madonna and Taylor Swift have been leading the nominations for the 2026 MTV Video Music Awards. And also making news today, Celine Dion has broken her silence on stiff person syndrome. This sounds a nightmare, doesn't it? The stiff person syndrome battle weeks before her Paris concerts, all making news today. It's Phil, and we've got some great music still to play within the hour on FM, on DAB digital radio, online at the Nation Player, and of course your smart speakers at home and at the workplace too.
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9: I'm Simon James. We still have problems from a little bit earlier with an accident at North Kennelly. It's blocking School Terrace between Porthcawl Road and Thomas Crescent. Might cause one or two local delays. Looks of the routes, though, not too bad. Appear to be on the move looking at the sensors. M4 remains clear around Pencode and Sarn, junctions 35 and 36. Busy but on the move for the A48 at Pyle Cross. Nothing too out of the ordinary for the A40-61 at the traffic lights via the Royal Oak. And the usual traffic for Cowbridge Road as well.
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0: Olivia Dean and Man I Need, Ellie Goulding, and Love Me Like You Do before that, wrapping up the show for a Thursday evening. Back again tomorrow for my final drive before the move to mid-mornings next week from 11. Join me tomorrow, some Feel Good Friday classics from 2 tomorrow.
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8: The top stories this hour. A 49-year-old man's been charged in relation to the terror attack on the Heaton Park Synagogue in Manchester that killed two worshippers. Hekmat Omar Ali Hakim's accused of failing to disclose information regarding terrorist activity. Officers are hailing this a significant development in their investigation. The Prime Minister says how the Duke and Duchess of Sussex pay for their security once back in the UK is a private matter. He wouldn't be drawn on whether the government would fund protection when they return this month. The number of teenagers getting topped GCSE grades has gone up. The gap between boys and girls is also the lowest this century, but regional differences between London and the North East are still the widest on record. And it's kilts out and capes in as Glasgow is transformed into Gotham City, with Batman filming continuing there. American flags are up and a car's been seen doing donuts in fake snow. Van Catt reckons Glasgow is perfect for the production.
9: You know, the dark kind of noir sort of aspect to it. And it's like, I think what Glasgow really has that in its architecture as well.
10: Now for the news across South and West Wales. A man from Pembrokeshire who admitted a series of assaults against women in Milford Haven is beginning 34 months in jail. Kenneth Richards Mateus, who's 43 of Old School Lane in Johnstone, also breached a suspended prison sentence. He was also given a 3-year restraining order. The Welsh Government says it will review the response to this summer's wildfires. A fire summit is due to take place later this year. The government says the review will look at how Wales can respond effectively to the risk of more wildfires in future. A new coach service between Carmarthen and Bangor is being introduced as part of plans to improve public transport across Wales. Taith Cymru will run daily from the end of October. And with less than a month remaining until entries close, businesses across Bridgend and the Vale of Glamorgan are being encouraged to submit applications for this year's business awards. It's the first time Bridgend has been included in this particular business event.
1: Weather.
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10: Sunshine and showers heading into the early evening, with highs of 19 dropping to 12 overnight. That's the latest. I'm Josh Tate.
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Good evening, how are you diddly doing, and welcome to the show. 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

0: close our eyes. How are you diddly doing, by the way? Great to have you with me on this beautiful Thursday evening. Well, it's beautiful where I am. It's the sun shining a tiny bit. I mean, we've had a bit of rain today, but I'm not going to whinge at any of that. I can't whinge about the rain. Oh, by the way, happy International Bacon Day. I'll bring you some bacon facts later in the show. I bet you can't wait for that. Is this what your broadcasting career has become, Wynn, that you are making an entire show about facts on bacon? Yes, it is. Noisy Nat has been in touch. Hiya, Noisy. How are you doing?
1: Wynn.
0: Hello.
1: It's my father's birthday today, and I would love for you to play

0: themselves. You're listening to Wyn Evans' Happy Hour. Right, it is Posh Wendy's birthday. Let's give it a ring. Right, I've got it up on the phone. Hello, Posh Wendy.
1: Hello.
0: Ah, Posh Wendy, happy birthday.
1: Thank you very much.
0: I mean, it's a substantial birthday as well.
1: Oh, well, yeah. They all are now. Unfortunately, I will need to go backwards, yeah, not forwards.
0: It's just nice to make it through the night these days, isn't it?
1: Yes, yeah. Yes, that's the plus points.
0: And what are you doing for your birthday, lovely?
1: I don't know. My son is taking me out for a meal.
0: Yeah.
1: But I don't know where we're going. It's a surprise.
0: Ooh, and where do you live?
1: Oh. Druidston Cross, between Broadhaven and Knowlton Haven.
0: Okay, have you got any idea where it might be? What are the top?
1: No.
0: What are the good restaurants around there?
1: Well, there's loads, really.
0: If she takes you to,
1: I don't know. We're probably going to Solva, I would have thought, okay. Somewhere like that.
0: If she takes you to Wetherspoons, right? You have a strop with her. No.
1: Oh, trust me. We won't be going to Wetherspoons.
0: Yeah, phew. No. Not on your birthday. Have you had any presents yet today?
1: I had presents. My cousins called over yesterday.
0: Lovely.
1: And I've got builders in the house, and they all brought me flowers and chocolates today as well.
0: Oh, how nice
1: I
0: is
1: know.
0: That?
1: I didn't even know they knew it was my birthday.
0: Oh, that's so
1: and they
0: lovely.
1: All turned up this morning with flowers and chocolates.
0: Oh,
1: bless
0: that's
1: them,
0: so lovely. That is so touching, actually.
1: It is. It's very lovely.
0: Oh, what song,
1: very nice.
0: What song do you fancy?
1: Oh, anything. You can play anything you like. I love your taste in music, so you pick one.
0: All right, then. I'll find a proper banger for you, okay?
1: Lovely.
0: All right, then. Hey,
1: excellent.
0: You take care, gorgeous girl.
1: Thank you very much.
0: Bye.
1: Take care.

0: Inner City and Good Life. 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The number you're going to need is 07740 938 500. 07740 938 500. 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

0: Steve Harley and Cockney Rebel, and come up and see me, make me smile. Right, okay, it is time for another birthday now, and it is Shell's birthday, and Shell is on the line now.
1: Hello.
0: Happy birthday to you.
1: Oh.
0: Happy birthday to you. Happy birthday, gorgeous girl.
1: Oh, thank you so much. That's made my day. Thank you.
0: How is your birthday going?
1: It's fabulous, thank you.
0: What are you doing?
1: Well, my sister has just arrived, so we're going to have cake and coffee now.
0: Oh, nice.
1: And then my other sister is coming later.
0: Oh, my
1: word. And then my husband and my daughter and I are going to a very special opinion, which is Gem 42. Have you heard of it?
0: No, where's that? Where's that? In Newport? Gem 42?
1: Newport, yeah.
0: All right,
1: it
0: okay.
1: is something else.
0: Is
1: so,
0: it?
1: Yeah, very special meal there. So,
0: and is he treating you tonight, do you think? Or have you got to dip your hand in your own pocket?
1: Oh, certainly not.
0: Not a chance. If he does not buy you dinner tonight, that's it. Leave him.
1: Yeah, I will. After 50 years.
0: Yeah, yeah. And just say, look, this was the straw that camel's back. Do you know what I mean?
1: I do, but no, he's very generous.
0: Right, I've got loaded in for you. Now tell me if this is right. I've got the Kinks days.
1: Oh, yes.
0: Yeah?
1: My favourite,
0: oh, well, there we go. Crank it up nice and loud now, right? And enjoy yourself.
1: Thank you so much,
0: Wyn. Take care, gorgeous girl.
1: Thank you. Bye-bye.
0: Bye.

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Toni Braxton, Unbreak My Heart. Well, that is it for another day. I shall see you tomorrow night for Friday's Happy Hour. Until then, have a brilliant Thursday. Love you.

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1: With Nathaniel Carr's Bridge End, Cardiff, Cumbran and Swansea. There's a Nathaniel Carr for whoever you are.
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